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My world is a flood. Slowly I become one with the

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Influencers, we've got the best. 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

0: 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Now we're ultimate. 9-5, the ultimate one.
1: This is a song about the greatest heartbreak I've ever known. This song is called 9-5.

after the hour of 6 o'clock. Good morning and welcome to Tuesday, a pretty beautiful one on the outside. It is the 26th of May and we made it past the Monday struggle. It was a bit of a struggle. That dust yesterday, oh my goodness. I thought it was like really overcast most of the day until I actually made my way outside and was like, nah, this dust is not serious. It Mondayed pretty hard. I guess it did the Mondaying for us. How was your day? How was your start to your week? Shoot me a message in studio 394-9595 WhatsApp and voice notes. I'm DJ Danny. This is your Tuesday morning reset. Good morning. And welcome to a beautiful one. I got a copy of my TNT Guardian. I'm going to check out the log to see what goodies I have in store for you today. And of course, you can get in on the action as well as I'm taking you guys all the way until 9 a.m. I might be doing the show solo this morning. Not sure as yet. I do got some Miley lined up. And we kick-started with some Bruno Mars and Shaboozy. So again, good morning and welcome to Tuesday. You're locked on to 95, the ultimate one.

0: And hey, Trinidad and Tobago, Oopsie is doing it again. George Gonzalez is back with his stand-up comedy special on the 3rd of June, 7 p.m. at the Radisson Hotel Ballroom with his friends Errol Fabian, Kevin Sawyer, Alan the Entertainer, Kenneth Supersad, and The Saint. So get your $200 tickets now at islandetickets.com, at Sammy's Resto Bar, number 20, St. Joseph Street in Arima, Richard Spence Tickets Stickers in West Mall, or you can call the hotline at 339-4770 for tickets in Port of Spain. 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

All right, guys, so let's see, just about 28 minutes after the hour, 6 o'clock. Let's check out our weather forecast for today. And anything judging by that dust yesterday and over the weekend, today is pretty predictable. So one word, hazy. So dull, hazy, and breezy, windy conditions with few brief isolated showers. Now, mostly fair. But hazy night is also expected. A significant concentration of Saharan dust is present in the atmosphere. Gusty winds can occur at times, especially near showers, due to the pulses of strong low-level winds, a maximum 33 degrees Celsius in Trinidad and 32 degrees Celsius in Tobago. Wow. I mean, if it's any more significant than it was yesterday. Yeah, I don't know. Is significant another word? Because, wow, that dust has been, and I'm not just in on the respiratory system, but my skin is just so itchy as well. Not cool. All right, so let's say good morning to some of our peeps on our WhatsApp chat this morning. So first, as usual, good morning to Marlon. Good morning, Anton. I'm seeing Bina, Ashes, and Lily. I'm seeing Tris. Good morning to you. Yes, Tris is making a comment about the dust as well. Ridiculous. Good morning, Luke and Sarah. And Shelly from Beepo is there as well. My number again in studio, 394-9595. Good morning to my mom, Locked On. Hope you're having a pretty awesome morning so far. I got some killers lined up. We're still in the first half an hour of your Tuesday morning reset. If you're now joining me, good morning. Welcome to the day after Monday.

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And the weekend to take us to 17 and a half minutes away from 7 a.m. where we head to network news at the top of the hour. So I don't know if I'm like today as well, but I have not had a snow cone in forever, right? And my nieces were telling me they had snow cone in school the other day, and they had a guava and pineapple flavored snow cone. And to me, when I was growing up, we only used to have red and a kind of yellowy one, but I don't think guava was the flavor. I mean, my memory ain't the best, eh, y'all, so I could be wrong. But a guava and pineapple snow cone sounds pretty modern and interesting. Maybe I'll try a snow cone one of these days. So let's see, a couple of you guys well are coming on the WhatsApp chat. So let's jump on really quickly. And talking about my nieces, let's say good morning to Hannah and Samantha on their way to school. Hope you ladies have a fantastic day. I know plenty of us are up, but have we fully woken up as yet? That is the question. Let's see, good morning and birthday greetings. Let's see, going out to great nephew Trayvon. He's 9 years old today. Oh, happy birthday, Trayvon. And that's coming from your auntie Jan. Good morning, going out to Riker and Ravine, heading to school. I'm going to hook you up with that BTS. I saw a video of BTS. I think they were performing in the US this weekend. And I think it's Jimin. Yes, he was walked up the front stage where the security was, and she was trying so hard to not completely lose her, you know, because he was looking at her with some love in his eyes there. I will say, I understand why all the hype is about. He's very easy on the eyes, guys. Let's see, good morning. Yes, the Saharan dust is... Wow, the weather app as well. Who is this that sent this message? This is Priscilla. Her WhatsApp, her weather app. Yeah, has widespread dust, and that seems very, very accurate. Good morning as well. Let's see, going out to Riyadh on our chat. Who else is this jumping on right now? This is... Good morning to Robert. All right, guys, so just checking out today's Guardian. And are you one of the people who trying to get a new passport or your passport renewed and you're getting dates months down the road, like up to 6 months later? Well, apparently they're saying after the Sunday Guardian published an article talking about the e-booking appointments for your passport, the ministry has issued an expression of interest for suitably qualified entities to upgrade its passport portal. Because what they have right now... I guess downgrade might be the best word. Music is not a downgrade.

0: All right, guys, so special good morning going out to Terrence. Good morning to Miss Arlene. Hope you guys have a great day today, too. 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
1: 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Influencers? We've got the best. We're 9-5, the ultimate one.

0: And of course, some Hinda Lips of an Angel is going to take us straight to network news at the top of the hour, just a couple seconds away. And of course, your 7 a.m. news right here on 95. The Ultimate One is brought to you with the compliments of T&Tech, 80 years of power, past, present, future, Deposit Insurance Corporation, protection that's on the money, and JTA Supermarket. 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
1: 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Trust the process. That was the message from the attorney representing the family of Joshua Samaru as public anger continues to mount over the police handling of the case. In an interview with CNC3 News, attorney Kristen C.J. Williams said Samaru's family is prepared to allow the justice system to take its course following the Director of Public Prosecution's decision to charge Samaru's girlfriend, Kaya Seeley, with manslaughter and shooting with intent. The decision has triggered widespread public criticism and renewed scrutiny of the investigation. But despite the backlash, Williams said the family remains confident that Director of Public Prosecutions Roger Gaspard acted based on the evidence before him. He urged members of the public to allow the legal process to unfold, insisting that the matter should ultimately be determined in court rather than in the court of public opinion.
2: The DPP is a wise guy. There must be a reason why this charge was brought, and it would be foolish, actually, and totally unwise for anyone to continue speculating until this we see the DPP and have trust in this process.
1: In other news, even after being released from police custody, Khalifa Tobias has not returned to her Goodwood Village home. The 22-year-old mother of Angelo Tobias Plaza spent approximately 11 days in custody following the toddler's disappearance. Calls for justice echoed along Harris Promenade San Fernando on Sunday evening as citizens gathered for a candlelight vigil seeking closure for the two-year-old child. Organizer Kevin Lalchan stressed that the event was not a protest, but a spiritual appeal for divine intervention as the child's body remains missing. He called for hangings to resume, saying the country has seen too much bloodshed. And questions are mounting over controversial hiring practices at the Water and Sewerage Authority, with Opposition Chief Whip Marvin Gonzalez warning Public Utilities Minister Barry Padarath that the issue would be taken to Parliament when sittings resume. The warning follows a Guardian media investigation, which revealed that WASA hired 9 social media influencers among 416 appointments reportedly made after the April 28th general election. Sources alleged the influencers were employed under standard WASA job titles while simultaneously defending the government online. Speaking to another media house, Minister Padarath insisted the workers were hired legitimately through the authority's normal recruitment process. But Gonzalez dismissed that explanation, claiming the number of appointments may now be closer to 600 employees. He warned the hiring spree could cost taxpayers more than $100 million annually. Gonzalez said when Parliament reconvenes on June 5th, he intends to press the government for details on the workers' qualifications, the recruitment process used, and whether the positions were publicly advertised. Stay tuned for another news update at the top of the hour and for comprehensive coverage in our midday news and major newscast at 7 p.m. on CNC3.

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And kicking off your number two of your morning reset at 7.5 minutes after the hour of 7 a.m. Some BTS Swim. And BTS just kicked off their 65-city world tour last month. And they have, let me see, they're saying that's the most expected turnout, their biggest world tour to date. And each concert is expected to have no less than about 100,000 people. I've been seeing some videos of some of their US dates. They were in Tampa. I'm seeing they're coming up this week in Vegas. Then they head back over to Europe, Asia, Australia. Like, are you maybe making some plans for your Drogas vacation to check out BTS? I'm trying to find some ticket prices, but I'm seeing pre-sales. I'm seeing no prices as yet. And let's see. I don't know. I feel like these are the reselling sites because, you know, they go on. You know, you have to pre-book, you get them early, and then they are gone. And your only next bet is a lot of these reselling sites that are, whoo, a penny and a krong. Let's see. So I'm seeing some dates there. Brussels, London, Paris, Baltimore, Texas, Toronto, Chicago, Los Angeles, Bogota, Mexico City, Lima, Peru. Literally, they're touching every continent. And I don't know, I feel like BTS might be a pretty good band to check out live. The energy, for sure, of some of these videos I've been seeing are through the roof. Maybe also heading to my next artist coming up next. He also has some tour dates happening, and I ain't gonna lie, he is on my list of performers to see. Who am I talking about? It's coming up now.

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handsome Olivia Dean to take us to just about 24 and a half minutes after the hour of 7 o'clock. So do you think you could fall in love with somebody that snores? Like really snores? And they fall asleep before you do? The struggle is real. So I'm checking out an article on today's Guardian, the We Health section, page 21. And it's an article by Dr. Brath, and it's about childhood snoring, a sign parents should not ignore. So Dr. Brath is saying, with all the sarin dust in the atmosphere, snoring is probably, together with coughing and or runny nose, the most common complaint I see nowadays. And I will tell you, I'm today years old, knowing that we can blame the Saharan dust for snoring. Now, particularly in kids, they're saying that the idea that the child snores because the mother or the father snores is a family hereditary thing is very incorrect. It's a myth. And snoring is abnormal at any age. They're saying snoring is also a risk factor in adults for heart attacks, high blood pressure, and stroke. And all men or women who snore should hurry down now to the nearest ENT surgeon for an evaluation. All. And I feel like I'm not really a snorer, but there are times when I have fallen asleep and I have woken myself up because a snore escaped. And I was like, nah, that can't be me. But clearly we need to see a doctor because they're saying it's abnormal. And apart from the aesthetic aspect, snoring is associated with low blood oxygen levels, which contribute to heart attacks and brain irritation, not only in adults but in children, especially when it causes sleep apnea. So guys, you need to take a look at that, because if your child is so cute and you know you love to watch them sleep, and then sometimes he's like, nah, that can't be coming from this little angel of mine. Yeah, you may want to take them to the pediatrician. Or you can check out this article in today's Guardian, page 21, the We Health section. Just get a copy today. I got some Miley lined up and probably some Gin Blossoms as well in this music sweep. We're almost smack dab in the middle of your Tuesday morning reset. If you're now joining me, good morning and welcome to Tuesday. I'm DJ Danny. It is the 26th of May, all day today.

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On the downswing to 8 a.m., you're locked on to 95, the ultimate one. This is your morning reset. 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

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They're all adults-oriented, luxury, all-inclusive, an amazing escape. And sometimes, you know, you just need a little break. And that will be more than a little break. That will be a luxurious break that, you know, on any of the amazing beaches across the Caribbean. And of course, keep listening for more.

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And we're going to round up your 8 o'clock hour with some Sabrina Carpenter. That was some Ellie Goulding. And I'm going to kick it off with some four non-blondes to take us to the 8 o'clock hour. Network news at the top of the hour. If you need to be somewhere for 8 o'clock, I hope you're like almost there. And if it's some traffic, like you're seeing where you're heading to go. And I hope you get a park. I hope the parking gods are on your side today. Network news is next.

0: Good morning. I'm Doris Polo with headline news on CNC3 and the TBC Radio Network. Trust the process. That was the message from the attorney representing the family of Joshua Samaru as public anger continues to mount over the police handling of the case. In an interview with CNC3 News, attorney Kristen C.J. Williams said Samaru's family is prepared to allow the justice system to take its course, following the director of public prosecution's decision to charge Samaru's girlfriend, Kaya Seeley, with manslaughter and shooting with intent. The decision has triggered widespread public criticism and renewed scrutiny of the investigation. But despite the backlash, Williams said the family remains confident that the director of public prosecutions, Roger Gaspard, acted based on the evidence before him. He urged members of the public to allow the legal process to unfold, insisting that the matter should ultimately be determined in court rather than in the court of public opinion.
1: PDPP is a wise guy. There must be a reason why this charge was brought, and it would be foolish, actually, and totally unwise for anyone to continue speculating until this we see the DPP and have trust in his process.
0: Williams also defended recent comments made by Samaru's father and sister during an interview with Guardian Media on Sunday, in which it was alleged that Seeley was known to police by the alias Gangster Barbie. In that interview, Samaru's sister Christine said her focus remained on securing justice for her brother, while claiming Seeley's recent behavior towards her had raised suspicions. Despite the family's concerns, Williams said the matter was now firmly in the hands of the DPP. However, he stressed that the possibility of the case being classified as an extrajudicial killing had not been ruled out. Williams added that several critical questions remain unanswered, and said both Police Commissioner Alistair Gavaro and Homeland Security Minister Roger Alexander would eventually have to address public concerns surrounding the investigation and the police response. The future of opposition Senator Janelle John Bates remains uncertain, as opposition leader Penelope Beckles has yet to say whether she accepted her resignation before Parliament was prorogued. John Bates resigned on May 1st after accepting responsibility for editing a witness statement later submitted to a parliamentary committee on which she sat. Senator Faris Al-Rawi also edited the document, but maintained he did so as the witness's attorney. Both senators appeared before the Privileges Committee multiple times before Parliament ended on May 22nd. Attorney General John Jeremy told CNC3 News that committee's proceedings are absolutely confidential, but a PNM stalwart remains concerned about Beckles' silence, adding that she should have rejected John Bates' resignation outright.
2: The minute she offered her resignation, the opposition leader could have cleared that up one time and say, I am not moving her. And that is the belief of all the party members. The longer Penny stays in deciding on her status as a senator, the more the focus will be on her.
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kicking off your number three at 6:30 after the hour of 8 o'clock with some Ed Sheeran, Sapphire. So I'm checking out this article, and if you've been following tennis, and you will see that the French Open debuted on Sunday, and apparently French player Arthur Gere ran off the court for an emergency bathroom break in the first set of his French Open debut. Now they're saying that he told the umpire, in French, I would imagine, because he's French, that I need to go to the bathroom. I can't move anymore. I'm going to go on the court. Now, they're saying players are only allowed for bathroom breaks in between sets. But he couldn't hold it. He was threatening to go on the court if he wasn't let to the bathroom. And they said his opponent tried to protest as 3 minutes passed between when he left the court to go to the bathroom. But the Gaia is saying that the umpire allowed him the break because of medical circumstances and that he was given some medicine to settle his stomach pain. He said after the match, he had not felt ill the night before but started feeling unwell when he woke up the morning, and during the match it got even worse. And I guess him saying, you know, I'm going to go on the court and his settling stomach pain, we can definitely guess what he had to go to do. And on the court would have not been a good idea. Just saying. Now they said it was not, this situation was not helped by the intense heat, with lunchtime temperatures hitting 31 degrees Celsius. And let's see, did he win? Did he win? No, he didn't. He actually lost. But I mean, he could say, you know, I had some dread stomach pains. Dread, like so much so that, yeah, I had to beg for a bathroom break. And he got through. I got some Steve Aoki lined up, some Gwen Stefani, and maybe some Santana and Rob Thomas in this Music Week of your final hour of your morning reset right here on 95 The Ultimate One. I'm DJ Danny. Solo in studio, but not out there in radio land. I've been bigging up you guys on our WhatsApp chat this morning, so feel free to send me your messages via WhatsApp or voice notes at 394-9595. Good morning to Susie Q out in New Jersey. I see you. Good morning to Vanessa as well. And some radio on your radio.

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Loving the music. Oh, and my soothing voice. I love that. Oh, thank you, Trisha and Brandon. They wanted to shout out their baby girl, Adeline, and I hope you're having a fantastic day out there. My number in studio, guys, 394-9595. I'm just here again for about 20-ish minutes or so. So get in the action before I head out. You know, your morning reset is in your final half an hour. Yeah, it's been a pretty busy morning, but I must say pretty successful so far. I hope you're having a fantastic Tuesday on the outside.

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It's about 6 minutes away from the top of the hour, that hour being 9 a.m. in Trinidad and Tobago. And Dana is about to come up next to take over the controls to take you guys until 12 noon. So this brings us to the end of your Tuesday morning reset. I'm DJ Danny. Thanks so much for keeping me company this morning. Wishing you a pretty awesome day today. Hope you conquer that to-do list. And if you know today you say, I'm going to to-do-n't today, I'm just going to relax. Well, I hope you have an amazing day doing that as well. Remember to be kind, stay awesome, keep rocking 9-5, the ultimate one. The Valsa and I will return tomorrow morning at 6 a.m. to take us through your Way Back Wednesday edition. I'm going to leave you in the company of some Chappelle Roan.

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4: anyone can claim to be number one, but 9-5 is the ultimate one.

Saying good morning to AT&T, stepping into the building on a beautiful Tuesday morning at 28 minutes past the hour of 9 a.m. Yes, finally in studio with you. Going to be chilling with you all the way until 12 midday. Just hoping that you enjoyed your morning reset. Very special. Thank you to the morning reset team. And of course, coming up after me, you know, you got the big dog Richard Graham. Then I'm going to be back in the building until later this evening. You're 95 The Ultimate One. It's a beautiful Tuesday. And let me say hello to each and everyone on the WhatsApp line, jumping on in and sending your messages, and to each and everyone driving around.

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Keeping the hits coming out to here on your 95, the ultimate one. 12 minutes to the hour off at 10 a.m. and we are cruising. It's a beautiful Tuesday morning, May 26th. How are we feeling, TNT? How are you doing? Did you get to work on time? You could jump in on the WhatsApp line and let me know. But if you did not get to work on time, please avoid WhatsApp. Don't be on WhatsApp. Try to get yourself going. It's a beautiful morning. The sun is out here in Port of Spain. Let me know. Hit me up on the WhatsApp line and let me know what the weather like, whichever part of TNT you may be in right now or heading to on this beautiful one. In 95, the ultimate one, and we got lots more great hits to come your way. Right now, taking a quick pause to let you know there's a place for everyone at the Powerade Goliath Games Obstacle Course Race. Now, guys, it's happening June 7th, Santa Rosa Racetrack Arima Competitive Athletes Race for cash prizes against the clock and each other. 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No penalties, even finishing medals. 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It's going to be amazing. 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Cruising into 10 a.m. But before that, back to the 90s we go. 1991, boy. Woo! 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
1: It's great to be number one again. 9-5 is now the ultimate one.

Whatever feeling you may have, I hope it's a good one. And you're not feeling too down this morning. It's 11 minutes past 0 of 10 a.m. saying good morning to you once again as we cruise the 95 The Ultimate One, kicking it back to the 90s. I only want to be with you. Yeah, that's true.

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4: We were really good, then we got even better. Now we're ultimate. 9-5, the ultimate one.

Katy Perry right there. You're roaring this morning because it's Tuesday. And you got the rest of the week to go. You all charged up. You're energetic. You're going to get your job done. And you are not going to allow your negative co-workers to affect your performance and the love that you have for yourself today. With saying that, it's okay. You know what I can't take on? People in the office space, right? I know a lot of us out there, we will experience this. People in the office space, when you put your snack in the fridge and somebody go and eat it out, boy. I feel we need to set up cameras in the fridges and so on in workplaces because, yeah, boy, they're disgusting. You can't just bring your own snack. You need to go in the fridge and eat other people's snack. And you know yourself. You know I'm speaking to you right now. You know yourself. Don't try to hide your face. We see you. Anyway, 10:29, boy, and we are cruising Tuesday morning here on your 95, the Ultimate One, and around TNT and the world. Very special hello to each and everyone listening in on the WhatsApp line, jumping in and sending their messages and heading to wherever you got to be on this beautiful one, okay? Drivers out there on the nation's roads, you know the deal. Make sure you got your seatbelt on, you're taking your time, paying attention, and make sure, for the love of God, your cell phone is not in your

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Elton John and Britney Spears right there for you as we continue cruising your 95 The Ultimate One. A beautiful Tuesday morning, 11:25, and the hits are going to keep on coming your way. 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

0: wrapping it up for this hour here on your 95 The Ultimate One. And coming up, we've got your 12 o'clock midday news. Then your lunchtime mix kicks off with the big dog, Richard Graham. I'll be back with you later on this afternoon at 4 p.m. for your drive time as we continue cruising. 95 The Ultimate One, I hope you have an amazing lunch break. 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
2: 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I am Bhavita Gopal Chan. Thank you so much for joining us. Member of Parliament for Lobito Bonair West and former Public Utilities Minister Marvin Gonzalez says the Water and Sewage Authority has been politicized by all administrations. However, he says new hires should at least be qualified for the positions which they have been given. Gonzalez says the hiring of unqualified social media influencers to do absolutely nothing is particularly egregious.
3: And what do they do? Are they fixing pipes? Are they fixing pumps? Are they fixing potholes in the road? Are they fixing leaks? They're not doing that. They are being paid to malign anyone who dare criticizes the UNC government on a daily basis. They were placed in position inside of the authority, receiving thousands of dollars every single month, not to ensure that people get a reliable supply of water, but to malign, denigrate, and stink up the name of anyone who dare criticizes the UNC government and all of their transgressions.
2: He adds that this practice is not happening at the Water and Sewage Authority, but also at the Housing Development Corporation at some of the highest levels.
3: And it is not only in Wassa, because Kamala Prasad Bisesa did it when she put her cabinet together. You have two junior ministers placed in the Ministry of Housing, receiving salaries at taxpayers' expense every single month, not to ensure that people get houses, but to do exactly what these so-called influencers are doing inside of Wassa. Stink up, denigrate, malign the name of anyone who dare criticizes the UNC government. This makes this more different than anything that would have transpired in the past.
2: Well, Gonzalez says Wassa continues to be overstaffed by 3,000 people even after VSEP were offered to employees. He says many of the same people who accepted VSEP were rehired. Now CNC3 News await responses from Public Utilities Minister Barry Padarat on the matter. And clinical psychologist Victoria Sivanarayan Jilal Singh says the level of criminality being experienced in this country has created a sense of helplessness among citizens. Sivanarayan Jilal Singh, who spoke during an interview on CNC3's The Morning Brew program, said there is a need for honest and open conversations on crime. She said that many citizens now believe that it's just a matter of time before it reaches their doorstep with little or no defense despite their best efforts.
4: So people are hypervigilant. They are locking their doors. They are putting in alarm systems, and barbed wire, electric fence, getting dogs, all of these things. And some of those persons, despite their best efforts, they are still falling victim to crime. And so what that creates now is the sense of, well, no matter what I do, I'm still going to get involved. I'm still going to get caught. And then some people, they accept the fatality of it. They say, well, if it's my time, it's my time.
2: Now to this, a warning that too many young men are falling behind in education, employment and training. Minister of Tertiary Education and Skills Training Professor Prakash Prasad described it as a growing social crisis, saying government's new TVET industry connection labs and incentive program must directly target struggling young males across the country and the wider Caribbean. The event was held at the YTAP campus in Woodford Lodge in Chaguanas. The program involves partnerships with the CARICOM Secretariat, the Caribbean Association of National Training Agencies, Brazil's ABC and SENAI agencies, the European Union and German Technical Cooperation partners.
5: Young males are not doing well. We need to look at the women also, but we need to look at the young males. They are the ones who seem to be in some degree of distress. And therefore, I would want to suggest that. The women are important also, I mean, but I think we should add young males to it, to ensure that development is inclusive and people-centered.
2: Professor Basad said Trinidad and Tobago was selected as one of the pilot countries for the initiative, which seeks to modernize technical as well as vocational education and training systems across the Caribbean while strengthening links between employers, communities and training institutions. Meanwhile, Education Minister Dr. Michael Dowlad says cultural preservation and education play a vital role in shaping young people into responsible and caring citizens. He was speaking at the opening of an East Indian Art an artifact exhibition at the Southern Academy for the Performing Arts in commemoration of Indian Arrival Day. The minister said education must go beyond classrooms and textbooks and help young people understand their identity, heritage, and the value of respecting other cultures. He added that preserving culture also strengthens national unity, tourism, education, and community pride. On to some other news now. Firefighters battled an early morning blaze at an unoccupied building in St. Margaret's Village, Claxton Bay. Well, residents say the fire broke out around 3 a.m. Officials said the property owner lives abroad and no one was inside of the building at the time. No injuries were reported. Well, the Dodds Diving World Tour has delivered a major boost for Tobago, attracting close to 5,000 visitors to Charlottesville for the spectacular international event. Thousands lined the shoreline and filled the scenic village to watch athletes from around the world leap from a 30-meter platform into the sea, transforming the community into a hub of activity. Visitors began arriving from early morning with shuttle services. Division of Tourism Assistant Secretary Nikita Percy said the event showcased Charlottesville to a global audience and created opportunities for local entrepreneurs to earn from the influx of visitors. Well, Sport Tourism Advisor George Laycock told CNC3 News discussions are underway to extend the partnership beyond its initial three-year agreement. The exhibition runs until Friday. Let's take a short break. Sport News when we come back.
0: The 12 o'clock news brought to you by
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A 90s rewind from Hanson. Bob. Local legend has it, these guys and their family at some point lived down in San Fernando. Don't know how true that is, but I've heard that talk. If anyone can confirm it, hit me up on WhatsApp. Let me know what the real story is. Did Hanson at some point in time live in Trinidad somewhere down in the south? I don't know. Heard it already, though, from a couple of different sources. All right, so you can let me know via our WhatsApp line, 394-9595. Here we go, boys and girls. The hits are served. It's the Lunchtime Mix. Richard Graham be with you until 4 o'clock this afternoon. Harry Styles and lots more on the way. But right now, let's get fit and have fun while we're doing it. If you consider yourself a competitor, the Powerade Goliath Games Obstacle Course Race is calling. 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

SafeTac, Real Tough Builders, Carib, Angostura, JMMB, and Ken's Poultry and Meats. All right, big thank you to whoever it was. Just hit us up on our WhatsApp line to confirm that Hansen did, in fact, at some point live in Trinidad. One of the boys went to Presentation College. Well, that is interesting to know. You know who also was in Trinidad for a while? As a matter of fact, she actually did backup at the Soca Monarch competition for her uncle-in-law. We're talking about Meghan Trainor. Believe it or not, Meghan is on the way with her latest as well. You'll also get that Harry Styles joint. It's all coming your way after these.

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2: 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I am Mr. Know-It-All. Here comes Teddy Swims to kick off another hour of the LTM.

Oh, thank you, Ray. And you're into the soundtrack of your Tuesday afternoon here on 95, The Ultimate One. The biggest pop hits from the 90s to now. That's what we promise. That's what we work on. That's what we deliver. Harry Styles, American Girls, coming up shortly when we get back into it here on the LTM. And a quick reminder, if you're into the hits of the 80s and 90s, then tomorrow is your day with us, Way Back Wednesday, here on The One, The Ultimate One. 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

serving up the hits inside the LTM on the one, the ultimate one. Justin Bieber setting a new American Music Awards record last night, becoming the first musician to win Best Male Pop Artist 5 times. Justin coming up in a bit.

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0: 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When it comes to a mix of your favorites from the 90s to now, you are always safe with 95 The Ultimate One. 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Way back Wednesday, all day tomorrow, right here on the One, The Ultimate One. 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

0: Every time somebody tells me, you know, they just don't make the kind of great music they used to back in the 80s and 90s, I give them one name. Teddy Swims. All right? With guys like that on the scene, there is still a lot of good music around. Trust me on that. We play it right here at 95 The Element One. Hey, by the way, in case you were wondering where he got his name from, Swims is not his actual surname. All right, it's his stage name, and it is actually an acronym taken from internet forum slang. It's the acronym for someone who isn't me sometimes. Swims. And that's the name he picked to perform in character when necessary. Teddy was added later because of his large size, teddy bear kind of thing. So Teddy Bear Swims. And there you know a little something more about this talented guy. Big guy, big voice. The LTM with Pink Panthera, Sarah Larson, Huntrucks on the way, Billie Eilish, Katy Perry, and more. Just a reminder, if you're looking for the skincare that everyone is talking about, Felicity Community Pharmacy has one of the biggest Korean beauty product selections in Trinidad with trending brands like Medicube, CosRx, Dr. Malaxin, Anua, and Beauty of Joseon. 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
0: All right.

0: Today was the day that we threw back the Green Day Oasis mashup to you. The one, the ultimate one, 9-5 on your dial. Last hour of today's LTM. Don't forget, tomorrow we do the 80s and 90s all day. Another Way Back Wednesday as we celebrate the hump day of the work week. 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

0: in the mix by way of Ricky Martin featuring Maya, Private Emotion. About to jump into the last half hour of today's LTM, and I see Lady Gaga with Doechii on the way. I see Bebe Rexha on the way. I see Bruno Mars on the way, and a whole lot more. Right now, though, get ready. The most anticipated food experience of the year is back. 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

King of Pills, Lady Gaga, Doechii on the runway. That's my time with you. Thanks for letting me share the afternoon. DJ Dos Bros Brandon on his way in. You get home safely. Be sure to hug the family. Tell them you love them. And I'll catch you inside the Wayback Wednesday edition of the LTM tomorrow.

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2: 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I'm Jesse Ramdeo with headline news here on CNC3 and the TBC Radio Network. In local developments, Teachers President Crystal Ash says trade unions are aware of the country's financial challenges, but a fair and reasonable settlement must still be reached. He was weighing in on the ongoing impasse between the Public Services Association and the Chief Personnel Officer over outstanding public sector arrears. He noted that tutor and other unions will always seek the best possible deal for workers, while acknowledging that negotiations may involve both cash and non-cash components. The comments come after the PSA rejected a proposal from the CPO, which included 40% cash and 60% non-cash arrangements. The union has since submitted a revised proposal. Meanwhile, former PSA President Jennifer Batiste Prima says the union may ultimately have no choice but to accept the government's offer. Batiste Prima argues that the CPO's position reflects the government's stance and claimed PSA President Felicia Thomas has limited room to negotiate. In other news, landlords and rent collecting agents now have more time to register under the landlord business surcharge. The Ministry of Finance has extended the deadline to June 30th, 2026. Officials say the move follows public engagement led by Finance Minister Devendra Tanku and is meant to give citizens extra time to complete registration, organize documents and avoid penalties. Minister Tanku recently visited Board of Inland Revenue offices in San Fernando, Port of Spain and Tunapuna, where he observed landlords making efforts to comply. He said the extension will allow for a more efficient process while giving citizens additional time to get their documents in order. Clinical psychologist Victoria Sunarain Jilal Singh says that the level of criminality being experienced in this country has created a sense of helplessness among citizens. Sunarain Jilal Singh, who spoke during an interview on CNC3's The Morning Brew program, says there is a need for honest and open conversations on crime. She says that many citizens now believe that it's just a matter of time before it reaches their doorstep with little or no defense despite their best efforts.
3: So people are hypervigilant. They are locking their doors. They are putting in alarm systems and barbed wire, electric fence, getting dogs, all of these things. And some of those persons, despite their best efforts, they are still falling victim to crime. And so what that creates now is the sense of, well, no matter what I do, I'm still going to get involved. I'm still going to get caught. And then some people, they accept the fatality of it. They say, well, if it's my time, it's my time and I'll go.
2: To some regional news now, Guyana is expected to perform a remote heart surgery on someone in India today, making it the longest distance surgery in the world, President Dr. Irfan Ali said on Monday, to usher in his country's 60th independence anniversary. The president said he was willing to embrace any tools that is necessary to position the country not only as a player in the global economy, but a competitive player, looking to take its place in the front row of global stability, resilience and prosperity. And now for a look internationally, Chinese authorities have executed a man for murdering his associate, billionaire gaming tycoon Lin Qi. In 2020, a disgruntled Zhu Xiao poisoned Lin for sidelining him shortly after he helped him land a Netflix deal, local media reported. Lin's Yuzu Games holds the film adaptation rights for the Chinese science fiction trilogy, which Netflix made into the series Three Body Problem. Zhu was convicted in 2024 and his execution, which reportedly happened on May 21st, was confirmed on Tuesday by his company in a statement. We'll stay tuned for another news update at the top of the hour and for comprehensive coverage in our major newscast at 7 p.m. on CNC3 and across all digital platforms.
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Jumping right into your drive time. You're on your 9.5 at the Ultimate One. Second one for me for today. So you know what? I deserve snacks. I'm just saying. You got a piece of snacks that you didn't eat out during lunchtime? You toss it my way, okay? 11 minutes past the hour, 4 p.m. Saying hello, TNT, to each and everyone listening in, wherever you may be on this beautiful one. And a very special thank you to the big dog, Richard Graham, holding it down from midday till the top for your lunchtime mix. Another edition of your drive time is on, and we are about to have a time with all the great music you love and need right here at your 9.5, the Ultimate One. As you know, you own this WhatsApp line here right now, so you could jump on in and send your messages and your shouts. We got you covered with all the music you love. From the 90s to now, a very special good afternoon, TNT. Wherever you may be on this beautiful Tuesday afternoon, we hope that you are feeling great. You had a good day and you got everything done. And for my Jimmies out there, into the gym right now, this should give you that little extra boost, that little extra, you know, kick if your pre-workout finished, because it's almost month 10. You all know what I'm talking about. Oh boy. Hit after hit right here on your 9.5, the Ultimate One. You can jump in, as I said, on the WhatsApp line. Let me say good afternoon. Going out to Shelly Lockton, heading to Barakpur. Be safe on the nation's roads. To each and everyone driving, heading to where you got to be, we got you covered, okay? All the music you love. Chris Brown coming in for you. Turn up the music as we cruise.

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2: Good afternoon and welcome. I'm Jesse Ramdeo with headline news here on CNC3 and the TBC Radio Network. In local developments, the death of two-year-old Angelo Tobias Plaza continues to raise questions, with an official involved in the search saying more people may have known how he disappeared. The official, who spoke on the condition of anonymity, said he was surprised only Angelo's stepfather, Shannon Miller, has been charged. Chief Secretary Farley Augustine has criticized the police's response, saying more could have been done in the first 48 hours of Angelo going missing. While partially defending the police, the official question whether negligence should have been examined if foul play was not initially suspected. He said he found the behavior of a female relative of Angelo highly unusual throughout the ordeal. Meanwhile, Senior Superintendent Rodel Kirk told CNC3 News his officers acted within protocol and the law.
3: The best person to ask about building a house, I'll just say it, is a carpenter. Okay? So the best person to ask, as you ask the police. And if he people in the public tend to be misguided sometimes with some of the things that, you know, they would hear. But again, we have followed all the guidelines and protocols that we need to follow, and there isn't anything that could have been done differently.
2: MP for Lopino Bonner West and former Public Utilities Minister Marvin Gonzalez says the Water and Sewage Authority has been politicized by all administrations. However, he says, new hires should at least be qualified for the positions which they've been given. Gonzalez says the hiring of unqualified social media influencers to do absolutely nothing is particularly egregious.
4: And what do they do? Are they fixing pipes? Are they fixing pumps? Are they fixing potholes in the road? Are they fixing leaks? They're not doing that. They are being paid to malign anyone who dare criticizes the UNC government on a daily basis. They were placed in position inside of the authority, receiving thousands of dollars every single month, not to ensure that people get a reliable supply of water, but to malign, denigrate, and stink up the name of anyone who dare criticizes the UNC government and all of their transgressions.
2: In other news, four people were arrested and two firearms, ammunition and quantities of narcotics seized during a series of anti-crime exercises carried out by police in the North Central and Southern Divisions overnight. Officers attached to the North Central Division Task Force conducted an operation in the Chamfleur District between 10 p.m. on Monday and 1 a.m. on Tuesday. During a search of an abandoned structure, officers discovered a Taurus revolver along with one round of ammunition. Meanwhile, police said a 38-year-old man and a 31-year-old woman, both of Laramie, were arrested for possession of a rifle fitted with a magazine containing 10 rounds of ammunition. In a separate incident, a 70-year-old woman of Laramie was detained after officers allegedly found a quantity of cocaine in her possession. A 53-year-old man from San Fernando was also arrested for possession of cannabis. To some regional news now, Minister of Tourism and International Transport Ian Gooding-Edgell says the arrival of Nigerian airline Air Peace could significantly boost tourism, trade and investment between Barbados, West Africa and the wider region. The Nigerian carrier touched down at the Grantley Adams International Airport on Sunday with more than 280 passengers on board, marking the first direct flight from Nigeria to Barbados. Addressing the official media launch at Hotel Indigo on Monday, Gooding-Edgell described the new service as transformational for Barbados and the wider Caribbean. And now for a look internationally, Iran says the U.S. has committed a gross violation of the ceasefire with new airstrikes it launched on the country. The U.S. Central Command said Iranian missile sites and boats attempting to place mines had been targeted and what it called self-defense strikes in southern Iran on Monday. Iran's foreign ministry said it held the U.S. responsible for the consequences of its aggressive and unjustified actions in the Hormozgan region, which has a coast along the Strait of Hormuz. The crucial waterway Iran has blocked, causing a spike in world energy prices. It is unclear what impact the strikes will have on talks aimed to end the conflict. We'll stay tuned for another news update at the top of the hour and for comprehensive coverage in our major newscast at 7 p.m. on CNC3 and across all digital platforms.
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11 minutes past the hour of 5 p.m. and that could only mean one thing. Hour number two for Drive Time, you're on your 9-5, the ultimate one. Diplo, right there for you. As we cruise, more hits on the way. Turn your volumes up. Enjoy that ride wherever you headed to on this beautiful Tuesday afternoon. Tickets for that drive.

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George Gonzalez is back with a stand-up comedy special happening June 3rd, 7 p.m. at Radisson Hotel Ballroom with his friends Errol Fabian, Kevin Sawyer, Alan the Entertainer, Kenneth C. Passad, and The Saint. 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

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From one hit to the next, I'm glad you're here with me. The Wanted, glad you came.

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1: A very good evening and welcome. I'm Jesse Ramlew with headline news here on CNC3 and the TBC Radio Network. In local developments, police are still waiting on a critical piece of information in their probe into the fatal jet ski crash that killed 7-year-old Angelica Jogi. Angelica died on April 8th when a jet ski ploughed into a bathing-only zone at Pigeon Point Beach. A suspect was arrested the next day, but later released pending investigations. Senior Superintendent Rodel Kirk told CNC3 News the Director of Public Prosecutions has already been consulted and police will do their due diligence. Meanwhile, jet ski operators and the Tobago House of Assembly return to court tomorrow. The Assembly secured an emergency injunction on April 23rd, banning jet skis from Buccoo Reef Marine Park and Pigeon Point Heritage Park after complaints they were still entering illegally. On April 30th, Justice Sherlyn Pear ordered attorneys to inspect the marine park to see if it was properly marked off. The visit took place on May 4th with only one buoy reportedly found. The injunction remains in place as the investigation continues. In other news, former House Speaker Nizam Mohamed is concerned over growing public perception that parliamentary procedures are increasingly being used for political retaliation rather than substantive debate. He was reacting to concerns surrounding the opposition's unsuccessful attempt to refer House Speaker Jagdeo Singh to Parliament's Privileges Committee. Mohamed says the opposition likely believed there was sufficient merit to raise the issue. He also stresses that parliamentary rules exist to protect the integrity of the institution. Still, he maintained that standing orders remain essential safeguards for parliamentary accountability. Karoni Central MP David Lee is urging social media users to show compassion and avoid prejudging tragic situations. His appeal comes as local government councillor Anil Baliram remains in critical condition after being found hanging at his Kuva home on Sunday. Baliram was admitted to the intensive care unit at the San Fernando General Hospital, where doctors say it's too early to determine the extent of his recovery. Sources indicate he suffered oxygen deprivation. Lee made the call during an interfaith service held in Baliram's honour. He said the gathering was meant as a gesture of prayer and solidarity, adding that social media commentary has been cruel and hurtful. To some regional news now, Exxon Mobil Guyana Limited, the operator of the Stabroek Block, has filed an application to the Environmental Protection Agency seeking authorization to pursue a ninth project, Haimara. The company currently has 7 projects under its belt, with an 8th development pending government approval. In the meantime, Exxon is pursuing a 9th deepwater development, which, according to the project summary, aims to develop Haimara, bluefin and hatchetfish natural gas fields and other discoveries within proximity if deemed feasible and economically viable. And now for a look internationally, NASA has released details of robotic landers, hopping drones and vehicles it aims to send to the moon as part of its plans to build a lunar base. Amazon founder Jeff Bezos's space company Blue Origin is one of several companies picked to build the machines. The U.S. wants to land Americans back on the moon before President Donald Trump leaves office in 2028. But NASA is competing with China to return humans to the lunar surface, meaning the space agency is under pressure to appear to be winning the new space race. China is forging ahead with its own plans to land humans on the moon by 2030. We'll stay tuned for a comprehensive coverage of these stories in our major newscast at 7 p.m. on CNC3 and across all digital platforms.
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